0: created. You pop it into your enucleated egg.
1: Created.
0: You then fertilize it.
1: Created.
0: With a little electric shock. It starts growing. Hasn't happened in humans, but it happened with Dolly.
1: Created.

0: preserving the code, preserving DNA.
1: We've always thought about brains in terms of our latest technology.
0: DNA is a molecule that carries coded information. At the heart of every living thing is not a fire.
1: When I was a kid, there were telephone switching networks.
0: Not warm breath, not a spark of life.
1: Then they became digital computers.
0: If you want to understand life,
1: then massively parallel digital computers.
0: Think about information technology.
1: Probably out there now are kids' books which say that our brain is the World Wide Web.
0: I don't think there's anything that we are that is in principle deeply different.

0: might be fooled. I might be fooled by a good silk flower. It doesn't mean that it's a real flower. It may just mean that I don't know enough about flowers.
1: We and all other animals are machines created by our genes.
2: I have no sense of guilt pulling the plug on any machine.
3: It's a machine or not a machine? The real question would be, are you responsible or not responsible for anything?
4: Not what the computer does, but what the computer does to us.
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0: I would love to be able to upgrade myself.
1: Darwinian natural selection. Darwinian natural selection is the key to understanding the whole of the existence of life. A self-replicating molecule really began the origin of life. It replicates. It produces copies and copies and copies and copies. If it's successful, there are going to be thousands of copies. Copies, selection, the blind, unconscious, automatic process, has no purpose in mind.
2: 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Temos tempo para ouvirmos um trecho de Hindenburg.

the Hindenburg has gone. Her tragedy will not halt the march of progress. From her ashes will arise the knowledge, from her faith the lesson, that will lead to a greater and a better means of mastering the air. If so, her death will not have died in vain.

the Hindenburg has gone. She was the largest thing that ever flew. She represented man's latest attempt to conquer the Atlantic by air. Her tragedy will not halt the march of progress.

How long has this been going on? De George Gershwin, com o trompetista Chet Baker, o violonista David Buck Yeat e o contrabaixista Russ Zafakus. E agora, com o pianista Stephen Combs, ouviremos de Alexander Glazunov, grande valsa de concerto, opus 41.